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3: Czech Prime Minister Andrej Babiš attended a meeting with US officials who informed him about threats from Russia, the Deník N reported on Tuesday. 17 prominent figures who've excelled in their fields or contributed to Czechia's reputation abroad received silver commemorative medals from Senate President Miloš Vystrčil on Monday evening as part of Czech Statehood Day celebrations. The Czech Army is currently testing drones and defenses against them at the Březina military training area near Vyškov, and at a testing ground in Lipník nad Bečvou in the Přerov region. Exercise Director Michal Peterek told reporters. Human rights organizations have called on Prime Minister Babiš to revoke the appointments of Jakub Tříž, a lawyer for the anti-abortion group Movement for Life, Danielle Black, an advocate for a ban on medical gender reassignment, and former Miss World Tatjana Kukášová to the Government Council for Human Rights. The Czech crown jewels were returned to the crown chamber at Prague's St. Vitus Cathedral in a ceremony involving seven key holders on Tuesday.
4: Weather.
3: It should be mainly sunny in Czechia on Wednesday with an average high temperature of 21 degrees Celsius. My name is Ian Willoughby. A photograph of a wound.